0: 362 clear Madison.
1: Out. Folks, 100 mile post.

0: Norfolk Southern, milepost 367.2. No defects. Repeat, no defects.
1: Ma'am, I never did see him come by. I just wanted to verify he was west of us here.
2: He is all clear at the block. You're okay out there between my container and 12th.
0: Norfolk. No post 367.2. No defects. Repeat. 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

dale. Hi, Dexter is saying you guys are good to run without the ERT and 0-30 on the way. Okay, yeah, I had to verify that you guys were good to run without it. Oh, so somebody else can be a state more than me. Signed off. So all they said was I'll push the track and we're going out of Fogville. Give me a shout out, you guys are going to Thompson with it. I'll show you guys permission on the switch at Fogville. Give me a shout out about 1 hour back.

Yes, sir. Permission to make reverse movement as long as the shelter is protected. Pick up your conductor there. 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Yes, sir. Yeah, can we start with the 911 back and you guys remain on board? We'll start.

Okay, pretty sure.

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Bravo, Alpha, Bravo.

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Yeah, buddy, you guys are good.

Is access DS or hi, everybody, here's Toastball. 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

0: Archer CSX, X514, did you over?
1: That's me.
0: Make your way up the river junction. I'll get your line across as soon as the bridge closes. I'm reasonably sure you don't know what a wind engine to that, over.
1: All right, well, here we come.
0: From what the bridge tender told me, it's just a local barge, so it should be down pretty quickly again.
1: Okay, thank you. We'll ease on around it.
0: Have a good trip tonight. We'll set you up.

Quentin, it's an extension 160. 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It's different one.

0: answering, over.
1: H-292, over.
0: H-292-09, over.
1: H-292 is back in the siding, ready to head south, back to Lakon. Over.
0: Are the switches that you handled for the siding restored? Did you, or are those 15 cars still in the siding? Over.
1: No, the 15 cars have been, they're in the yard. Over.
0: Is the switch you handled there for the siding restored? Over.
1: That's correct. Over.
0: Understand, signal indication south there.
2: It is west in a CD dispatch, over.
0: 77,
2: leave a message.
0: On the rear, do you need an
2: absolute block? Positive, the crow's heading block. How much train you got left, over?
1: We're just alive. I've got my rear headlight on,
2: Tim. I think I can work with that. Let's get started. Go to the bridge, over.
1: All right, here we go. So we have to get to head south to Lake On, over.
0: Over towards the pusher shack there. 125 is stuck back at Harris meeting this X514. They're going to need to push. I'll get you over to the pusher track, and then you do have I'll mark that.
1: Pusher track, then give it to third shift. Thank you.
0: You're welcome. Thanks for your help. I appreciate it. Over.
1: Thank you for your help.
0: XFC dispatcher, I-12509, over.
3: I-125.
0: After this X-514-08, hopefully you'll be the next thing going through there south. I do have an H-292-09 ahead at Oakworth, leaving the siding at Oakworth that you'll follow south. They have their rear lights in there for you to detect their rear, but if you want to talk to them there once you get across to see where they're getting to be, over.
3: All right. Yeah, second trick told you we had to have a push, didn't we?
0: I heard that, over.
3: All right.
0: I'm going to take the engines back to the pusher shack, and then H290 will be the crew that pushes you, over.
3: All right, copy that.
0: CSXSC dispatcher out.

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25.

0: Western, this is dispatcher 287, over.
1: 287, clear up that 7782, right to Lumber, check about 261.
0: King 7782, Brock to Lumber, 261 protection. Currently got a CSX crossing right now, we'll get you worked in behind him, over.
1: I appreciate it.
0: Have a safe one, Western, yeah.

0: dispatcher.
1: CSX 521 dispatcher, like to go south when you can take.
0: Yeah, you'll be following your train immediately, so have fun with the approach and restrict the tickle spell.
1: On top of that.
0: Western at 287, I've been overreading in terms of how we're running our traffic up here, so CSX goes first, though.
2: Alright, been like that all day, so nothing changed.
0: Yeah, that's how I feel. Western at 287.

0: 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I-12509, over.
1: I-12509, over.
0: We'll tuck in the sighting there at Hartsville to get the 521 by, and then you'll follow him south, over.

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1: And that's West Tennessee Dispatcher. You know what, I just realized something, my friend. Things work a lot better if you actually hit the sync button on those things, you know?
0: I have 25 going in the siding at Hartsville to get you by.
1: Just realized I had it sitting right in front of me and then hit the blood weather button on it. Good grief, sorry about that. By the way, we do have cars on the siding. I did tell you that earlier, didn't I? Set on up there. I think Mr. Hicks is going to be there to give you a handle.
2: As long as we don't have no mishap.
1: Good luck. Watch this, yeah.
0: Alright, appreciate it. And you'll have time to work the train still, correct, over?
2: Do what?
0: Never mind. You won't have time to work that over.
2: Now, we ain't gonna have time to work it. We're gonna have time to make it.
0: Oh, yeah, that was purely a joke about working it over.
2: Yeah, I was wondering, I was thinking, ooh, it's gonna be good to make it. Appreciate it.

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Okay, if we're out there, please, we'll talk with you after a while. 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

0: 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I forgot what you said and didn't write it down. Do you need a pushover?
1: Yes, we need a

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1: Oh my. 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Thanks for letting me know. Careful, please. 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

Southwest 2 on the Wilson, 3 on the Marshall Mason from Aero,

Southwest Energy Dispatcher, DJ Jim. Some information on the DJ Desario. 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Let's go eastbound, looking out for any friends in there.

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Careful, please. 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

0: Yes, ma'am. M847. We will need a push. 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
1: 847-09. Will need a push. I copy that.

0: dispatch 363, over. Hit the wrong button there first, did you, over? It's okay, if I had a dollar for every time that happens, I probably can't afford a vacation day, my friend. That or half a buck of Starbucks coffee. Let's see here. 7991. Stevens and Hazel, clear of the limits. Now protected with 261A and a new tractor for a deal. Good. We're alrighty. Quick heads up. We do currently have 364 working at Limestone, just in case you catch up with them before they leave. Oh. What's the job?
1: Norfolk Southern, milepost 356.5, train 2, slow.

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1: Alright, might be able to hear you then.
0: Three,

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No defects. 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Detector out.

headlight burning on that CP. 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

0: request in a state express trouble?
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0: Weston is
2: here. Yes, 365, Mark.
0: Go ahead, Owen.
2: We're back solid. We need to shove the main line to get the man on the head in.
0: Okay. You do know I got a train coming on there already, right, Owen?
2: No, sir.
0: Let me talk with 363 and see if I can get that signal back first.
2: Okay.
0: West Tennessee Dispatcher, 363, over. Is it okay to get the lumber signal back from you safely still, over? Alrighty then, it'll be just a few minutes. 365 just informed me they want to shove back on the main, over. It's running time right now at Lumber, so I think we'll be coming up whenever that drops, over.
2: All right, running time.
0: How much traffic did you set on that siding on top of what was already there, over?
2: What was it, 36 cars?
0: Okay. 3,500 foot, I heard.
2: Yeah, that's right.
0: Whenever you get your signal to go on the other way, permission to head that way, over.
2: My permission to go west when we can. Appreciate
0: that. Try east, not west, over.
2: Oh, yeah, yeah. Permission east when we get lit up.
0: Correct. I'll get your signal back westbound after we clear it there. We'll go from there. Careful, please. Switch this out.
2: All right. And then I can drop you off on the other side, whatever you want to do.

Over. Second one is still not free, over.

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Sound the mic. 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

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Here we go.

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0: All right, M212, have yourself a safe trip, over.
1: All right, we appreciate it.
0: West Tennessee, up.

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0: Permission on the Decatur siding, over. Engine in at 4555. After stopping 12th Avenue West in the city's budget, mission past the stop signal. Single lane to siding, westbound direction. Do look out for your friends. Currently the only one showing with permission on the siding.
1: All right. Single lane, good siding, westbound direction, looking out for everyone, we're the only one with permission on the
0: side. Correct, as of right now. Do let me know when you're done with the siding so I can remove you off that list, please, over.
1: Alright, we'll look down.
0: And there's a quick heads up, there's a CSX train moving north across the bridge. You get your signal right behind me, are stored up.
1: Alright, we'll probably, depending on what they have to do in the yard,
0: given you got that train coming on behind you, that will be probably behind you, mother.
1: Alright, we'll holler at you when we get in the yard and see what they want to do.
0: Sounds good. Careful, please. Let's test you out.

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0: Lieutenant Cooper. Good. Hey, when did you go to engine school?
1: Been summer of 24.
0: You went in the summer of 24?
1: Yeah, the summer of 24.

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0: 126.08, over.
1: 126.08, over.
0: Can I take a signal request back there at Decatur Holdout? It doesn't look like it's coming in, over.
1: Yeah, you can have it, engineer, conductor, both understand, over.
0: Let me take it back and then try and put it back up and see if that helps. I did request you through NS, but they said that they had some of their traffic in, but you're on the list, over.
1: Okay, I understand. Thank you.
0: Okay, to accept signal indication when you get it there, over.
1: Understand. Signal indication.

0: 3797 08, over.
1: Yes, we will need a push, over.
0: I got that, thank you, over.

0: dispatcher, what?
1: 126-08 on the main here at Oakworth. Like to get across whenever we can, over.
0: I'm going to have to disappoint you, Brian Fleming, and I got two trains of mine coming up to you.
1: And whenever it's our turn, we'll be ready.
0: We'll get you working behind the second one. First one, stay line should be going through there momentarily, over.
1: I understand. Thank you.
0: Western is here.

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Milepost 299.7. 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
1: 63.
0: Clear the 8028, brought to Lumber. Clear of the limits, now protected 261, over.
1: All clear up 8028, brought to Lumber. All clear on 261.
0: Come up to the bridge for a second, 365 pulling into the yard, and we'll see how quickly that moves. I got PSX waiting to go across as well, so come up there and get ready.
1: Alright, pulling up to the bridge.
0: Where's Tennessee out?

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1: CSX-B797, like to get on that list when it's our turn, over.
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1: What was that last thing you said, over?
0: I said I had a touch your room when you're going south, whenever it smoke clears, over.
1: All right, thank you, sir.
0: West Tennessee out.

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Detector out.

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Milepost 299.7. No defect. Repeat. No defect. Total. Excellent. 476. Detector out.

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1: VSX I-128, let's get North Cross River and Wakan, over.
0: That will be in 4 minutes. I do have one of mine using the control point for headroom right now, so after that I need to run time, over.

SH288, I should have told you that before. The T65 needed some headroom on McIntyre, he's on his way back into the yard, should be coming up shortly. Be safe, please, Western Australia.

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0: 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Repeat, no defects.
1: West Tennessee Dispatcher CSX M523, steady over.
2: That's right.
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2: Alright, sounds good.
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1: CSX, 8375, let's go south crossroads, please.
0: Well then, G-Train, good morning. We currently got an M-Train on the bridge. I'll be more happy to get you lined up behind them, over. Careful out there, please. West Tennessee.

0: Conover. Dispatch, Steve Factory in String, over.
1: M523.
0: I was just calling you to see if you need a push, over.
1: We do need a push.
0: Okay. Did you have any something for me, over?
1: What's up?
0: Did you have something you want to tell me, or is that why you're ringing me up, over?
1: Oh, no, just to let you know that we do need a push.
0: All right, I copy that. Thank you, over. Just access the spectrum. Dispatcher G37507, over.

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Detector out.

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0: 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No defect.
1: Commence west on the field of flash at the 188. Over.
0: 2. Detector out.
1: 188 and 70 back to 1 to clear. Over.

your car number 8130. Received from Stevenson to ASA. I'm showing you guys are now protected by the 261 territory. Is this correct, sir? I can barely hear you guys. Can you repeat that for me, over? Can you repeat that for me, the details on that track authority that we're clearing up, over? Oh, sorry, I didn't hear you, but I'm asking you to repeat it one more time, over.

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1: Alright, stand by, put in my location, over. 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

Nah, it don't work like that. Y'all get to go home and pay house on Mama's day.

Business Western Missy Dispatch, 188, over. Send that one back to you guys. 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

adesso faccio due manually, beh. Ok, so that Sagatoric 8130, this is from Stevenson to Acer on Main. You guys are now protected by the 261 territory there at Brock. Domestic were declared at 0532 in AM by Pounders, over.

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Detector out.

Y'all need to put

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1: Steve Dispatcher to H290.

I need y'all to hang on to the 523 by Middle Gap, come back north on number one track. So G375 and come up number two, and then there's a short time crane train behind them that's got to put away at Fallville. So hang on to the 523, come back north on one, we'll be behind G375, and reverse move on the G375 at 641 DP.

Roger that.

Dennis West Tennessee Dispatch to the 188, over. Brandon, have you guys set off in the side in your echo? How will this work for you? Do you prefer you proceed through the side of an echo, or do you want to hold the machine at echo and shove in, over? That's just going to need some achievement. That's the plan for now, over.

Penis vicinity to flash to the 188 over. Send you guys a route between Brock and Lumber. No, I'm giving you permission. 188 with the lead engine and NS. SUP 3030. You have permission on Echo side in there to complete your work, over. The time is 5:46 a.m. over.

left the lifted advance to the 180 at the runway. 188, sorry about this, guys. We'll change the plans again. We'll max a bit work between 251 for you guys to set out in Overton side and instead, over. Do not accept that work between Buckle Lumber. The G4 T to set out in Overton side and stand over. Overton side and over. Sure, go ahead and deny the one I just sent you there, and also you proceed to keep you moving. Westbound, over. You didn't get a work between on your PTC, over?

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I don't know what's going on. I think it just hung up on my driver. Double check your PTC one more time or let me know.

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And I am removing the permission that I gave you guys. I want to take it back. Permission to Apple Siding. 550, 550 name, over.

CFX detector. Milepost 313.5. 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Detector out.

y'all ain't gonna have time to, I mean, you got time to get them back to Oakburn? I didn't figure you would. All right. She said she was worried about a city ordinance or something about the engine noise. Can y'all shut the engines down?

Charlie to G4 Sim 3. All right, so the NOM says when y'all get in there, call Jack's mechanical. It wants to make sure that there's nothing wrong with the engines or something that would prevent them from starting back up if we was to shut them down. And he said, just call Jack's Mechanical, verify that everything's operating properly on the engines. As long as everything's operating properly, we can start them back up and we can shut them

Let me know when you got everything.

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1: 520.

Lightspeed Specialist to the G4730. Over. I've got the pusher needing to come north on number one and then get over in on the number two to push this grain train. Are they, am I okay to toss him by the north and home?

All right, 8291 10 engine 842 after stopping and proceed by the stop signal at North Home Gap, moving number one to the single main. Northbound, which is RM Motor, looking out for a job reaching with the G47309.

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0: And it's West Center to dispatch to the 188, over. Go ahead and send back the last one to clear up, over. Dispatcher up.

Telecity 5188. Let's go ahead and grab a last one here together. 8205, proceed from Bronx to Lumber. I'm sure you guys are not protected by the 261 territory of

0: as astounding. I think you guys are going to cut the cards. You're going to cut the cards that you were meant to leave there at Greenbrier, over. The cards that you were meant to set out at Greenbrier, that's what you're leaving there at the upper center.
1: Yeah, I understand we're leaving the cars that go to Toyota. We're leaving here. Are we leaving the engine also, or are we getting it?
0: Okay, let me confirm with the chief. Stop my familiar.
1: Okay.
0: Watch out. And if we're set to see the sponsor, I'll shut over.

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No defect. 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

Lance from Hope. RG473, come in, Hope. All right, locked up, in the clear. 0810, DAP, your ride showed up, I assume. Buddy, y'all be careful, appreciate you.

Echo 7 to Slash and Alpha number. Flat over. Location over. What's your last book location over?

0: Pacific, less than a few spots, the 188, over.
1: 188, over.
0: Now let's just set the cars out there and the side of the turn and take the engine to Sheffield, over.
1: Okay, leaving the cars in the side and then the engine going to Sheffield. Understand, thank you.
0: Patch up. Western of the spot, it's 26, over. So you take the lead engine and it's 36.

8-0. You have permission to open up a center. Occupy main track. Main track between West Hawkins and Encore. So many indications. CP Encore. Eastbound. Over.

Confident. You do have permission as well on that NS3680. Reverse news. CP ENCO and CP NAT on the main line, main to main, in a west direction, over.

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1: Alright, 0833 DAP, got permission to occupy that siding, let's know we get it lined a lot back, sir.
0: That's all, appreciate you.
1: Alright, thank you, sir.

Paris, Hostel 65 Toronto. This 176-5, to the 12, the key, over. Okay, let's go ahead and clear up the one you sent me here. 8226. The key from Rudy to Babel, and I'm sure you guys are not protected by the 261 territory, over. Thank you, this is Roger.

0: This is Pete Dispatch, Jack's Lancer. Nope.
1: 03, you're playing with him. Line locked, side movement. Over.
0: All right, Chris, everything restored. It's 846 DAP.
1: At 846 DAP. Appreciate you. Been doing okay?
0: Yeah, hanging in there. About yourself?
1: About another 14 months.
0: 14 months? My goodness, man. I ain't quite down to counting months yet. It's about 17 years.
2: I bet.
0: All right, buddy. Sign will be clear when y'all leave, right?
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0: Okay, come on then. Two indications, Vine Street, Y 103, over.
1: Alright. Single indication, Vine Street. Thank you, ma'am.
0: Dispatch, right.

0: That's supposed to see the splash around to number
1: 188 got her car set out in the side here,
0: and it's supposed to see the splash around to number
1: 188 dispatcher, can you hear me?
0: Go ahead, over.
1: Yes, ma'am. It's 188. We've set our cars off in Elko, or I'm sorry, Irvington Siding. We're ready to proceed westbound when we can with light engine protection.
0: Over. And just to confirm, you guys, how many cars did you set up on the Saturday, over?
1: 89 cars, over.
0: 9 cars set out in the Siding at Harbor. All right, stand by the full indication. Think of that engine all the way to the yard. Protection is needed. I got you guys, over.
1: Okay, signal indication, and we have a lot of engine protection.

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With respect to all locations, vehicle. You also have permission to make a reverse move on that NS3680. Reverse move, approach station, vehicle, CPNAP, main commission westbound, and also to make a reverse move with this CP. Vehicle, main commission westbound, over.

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Bye-bye.

12V, we don't clear the last one here, 8274, 405, 69 are not protected, but it's 261, Paris Green, the cover is over. I'm sorry.

Respond to 8711.

we'll send it to the dispatch at 1:30, over. West Tennessee Dispatch to the 188, over. Maybe, what's the fuel level on the engine, over? You guys are breaking up there.

what kind of location over? Okay. You guys are going to train to 6 off west of Wheeler. I'll put you on the side in there. I need to get the 286 by you guys there, over. Correct, over. Will you stop, over? Linda, will you stop west of Wheeler, over?

0: 7-5-188, over.
1: Yeah, lead level 76 is the stop there, east of Wheeler. I do have a line on the main line. Is it okay if I have the cylinder back at Robinson, over?

Dennis, West Tennessee Dispatch to the 188, over. West Tennessee Dispatch to the 188, over. Diesel, send me a fuel call for them, over. What's the fuel region, over? On 970, on which direction is your engine facing, over? Westbound, and the fuel region is 1970, over. Thank you, dispatch route.

down there. But I'm going to

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We have to put you in the siding. Is that correct, over? Thank you. Here we go. Dispatch route.

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0: Hey, go ahead, 703 of the 8, over.
1: And it's West Tennessee dispatcher, ask it over.
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1: go ahead, over.
2: Light come across the river, go north, and then take it, over.
1: Okay, just stand by behind one, over. Dispatcher out.
0: Go ahead.
1: And it's West Tennessee dispatcher, answer, over.

0: 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Okay, copy that, over. This is, what did you say, over? Madison on a proceed, over.
1: That's correct. Working Madison on a proceed.
0: All right. Here we go. You guys won. 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
0: over. 520, over.
1: Yeah, throwing her name in the hat, if at all possible. 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
0: Well, I'll pass it on to the chief, see what he says.
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0: Northwest Center, see dispatch arrest, 11.
1: Yes, CSX M52008. I'd like to go across the river behind this 026 when we can. Over.
0: I copy that. M52 0, similar indication. That's my street to 401 up here, is over.
1: All right, thank you.

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1: Oh, yeah.

0: the dispatch Jag Blanchville.
1: Well, 103, Dave. Was it like us getting that side to go back?
0: How long y'all gonna end up holding the siding?
1: Long enough to get about 10 or 12 cars in the yard.

0: 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Let me know when you're clear, and plan on bringing one in behind you there at Coltrane at the Harris, waiting on the 26 and 520.
1: All right, 1122, got permission in the siding, and we'll get that move on, getting a lot of equipment clear, sir.
0: I appreciate you.

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1: Dennis Weston, I see the spot turns over.
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0: Correct, well, 103, copy that. You hit the RG spoke, you dispatch, over.
1: He gave us permission inside.
0: Alright, but come on to the state rail. I need to get one of yours going eastbound there, over the bridge, this weekend. Come by, over.

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Detector out.

0: in this Western, repeat this Roger, I'll send over.
1: 3002
0: double O 206, I need to go southbound Cano. 3002 double O T, he's gonna stand by, the bridge is open, over.
1: Alright, I understand.
0: Roger,

0: 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Nope.
1: Wild Wild 3, locked up and clear. Everything we handle, line to lock side movement. Over.
0: Mighty fine. Locked up in the clear, 1155.
1: Right, 1155, DAP. You done a wonderful job. You need to let Scotty Cub with you sometime.
0: Yeah, I hear you. All right, Chris, y'all be careful, bud.
1: All right, you too, sir.

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Is that correct, Oak?

Yeah, I have to take care of that. 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

0: IBS 2286 over. Hey, I see your train inbound. Is that Madison? What work were you trying to do there? Over.
1: No defect. Repeat, no defect. Total excellent. 448. Detector out.

All right, I copy this. So that is that DTTX895165 that's going to be your head call? All right, stand by for me.

0: dispatch Jack 15 Toledo. Chief turned back a couple crews earlier this morning between 3rd and 1st, and he said everybody else is going to the hotel.
1: Okay, Harper, I'll just get ready to ask you. 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
2: Vine 3?
0: Limitation, CP Vine Street, over.
2: Okay, I hear you. 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

is Western Receiver 5 to the 286 door. Are you guys still working? Over. 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

0: Okay, we'll have to hold you there on the side of the Bronx to see a 363, over.
1: CFX detected, milepost 299.7, no defect.
0: Okay, I'm still in the nature of the Bronx.
1: No defect, total excellent, 626. Detector out.

0: Best 286 over. 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
0: if you end up doing that, just can you set a conditional speed in your ship optimizer that will allow it to run 30 all the way to the detector? 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

Tennis West Tennessee Massage, it's 363, over. All right.

So I'll find that you guys are picking up 25 cars there. Any idea how long the train will show after you pick those cars up over? Alright, thank you. Sure.

is West Tennessee Dispatch to the 12th, over. West Tennessee Dispatch to the 12th, over.

0: PTC answering tone, over.
1: Yes, sir, PTC. This is train 364AA10. I'm on a BNSF 6321 trying to log into Trip Optimizer. It says no data available matching this train for railroad.

0: Sorry, did you say that's on your trip optimizer or on your PTC?
1: Trip optimizer.
0: Okay, and you're going, are you going Vine Street to Chattanooga?
1: Yes, sir, that's right. Vine Street or Decatur Vine to Chattanooga.
0: Okay. All right, exit out and I'll take a look at that trip, over.
1: I'm out of it. Excuse me.
0: I stand by just a minute.

0: ATC 364, over.
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0: 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Let me know what you get, please.
1: With it.

0: Lieutenant is supposed to see the response to the 286, over. Let's go ahead and clear up the one you sent me here. 8422, received from off. Number to talk, I'm shooting as unprotected by the 261 territory. Is that correct, over? Dennis West Dennis responds to the 362, over. You can look at the track authority there. I'm going to keep the mainland instead of Echo. Can you send it back to me, not you? That's 8596, not you. Send it back to me, over.
1: All right, let's...

0: 596, not used. Limits proceed from Lumber to Elko. You guys are still protected by the 261 territory at McIntyre. Is that correct, over? Alright. I'm going to keep you in the main line, so just stand by. I'll send you guys one. That's right.
1: How are you coming along?
2: It still says updating track database, please wait.
1: Go ahead and proceed manually, and if it updates, follow the prompts, over.
2: Understand. Proceed manually, and if it updates, follow the prompts, over.
1: You have a safe trip.
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Detector out.

0: Hubert.
1: Yes, CSXI 154, signal indication south to the siding, over.

916-409, over. SD dispatch calling I-15409, over. Dispatch calling I-15409, over.

0: I want this phone.
1: Yeah, boss, can you come to 20 for 1 second?
0: What, Dale? So, Dale, 20? I want this forward.
1: Boss, I know you got this 849 on the head end. The first shift said you were going to double into two tracks and you would be blocking the south end for a while. Just talking to the NOM up there, you want to know if it would be possible for you to make it in two cuts instead of holding on to everything. I know it's a little more difficult for you. But that way, when you shove in the first cut, you clear the south, you clear Oakwood so the 129 can roll by.
0: Well, what's going on over there at Oakwood with the yard jobs? I mean, if that's the case, we can just stop at the crossovers and cut 50 one cars off, pull them in there, run around them, grab the other 50, pull them in, run around back to our cut. You know, is it necessary we have to shove it from the south end?
1: No, it's not necessary. I have not spoken to any dark job since I got here, so I do not know there, boss.
0: Yeah, if we go to the south end, we can make two cuts on it. It's probably going to have to go in three tracks. I don't know if it's all going to fit to.
1: Have to go in three cuts. All right. I guess pull on down there, let me know how you need to do it, and if you need to swing to the south end for one light, let me know there, boss.
0: All right, so if we go all the way south end, you want us just to go in with one cut first?
1: Sure, that's right. Just one cut so we can clear for that 129 there.
0: All right.
1: Just let me know if you're going to pull in or if you're going to need that shove light there, boss.
0: All right, understand.

0: Bob. 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
1: I want this for Oakworth, though.

0: SD's Dispatch Jack, playing Silver.
1: I won't be four. I guess we're going to go south end and we'll shove it in two different cuts. But I need somebody to tell me where to cut them on the first cut. I can't get the Birmingham Tower. I can't get nobody nowhere. I don't know what the exact footage is on one and two south, the tracks we're supposed to set up.
0: All right, let me see if I can figure out who the kill is in Boston.

0: Well, I'm trying to get a hold of some people. Did you need something else there, Bob?
1: Yeah, the spaghetti, don't worry. Don't bother them. 1, 2, and 3 south are clear. We're just going to cut 50. I think, I know one will hold 54 hoppers. We're going to put 50 in on the first one, then we'll go in with everything else. And what don't fit in 2, it'll be probably 4 or 5 cars we'll put in 3.
0: All right, man. I'll get you that light there at the south end. Over.
1: All right, here we go.

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1: 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Defector out.

0: Dispatcher, CSXP, I-129, need to go south across the river.
1: Alright, I've got a switch in my three that won't line up for your movement. Do y'all have switch keys for our switches?
0: I think I got one open.
1: Alright, that CP at Vine Street, that's past the bridge, correct? 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
1: Okay, you got about four cars.
0: All right, he's been back there four cars. 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
1: 30-34, I'm in the clear.

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1: Dispatcher, this is the I-12909, over.
0: 2909, go ahead.
1: Yeah, we south to southern. We're
2: for whatever reason, decided to let 363 pick up cars at Crow Creek in front of
1: a
2: parade of eastbound, so we're just waiting on 363 to get to eastbound.
1: Okay, we're just lying for the side right now. I can finish what she's talking about. All right, buddy, we'll take care.
2: Okay, thanks.
0: Thank you, man.

0: 3:34. I'm up and riding. Car's in the clear. Clear of adjacent tracks. Car's left in the clear. Drag them. You can release my 3-step.
1: I released the 3-step going ahead. All quick left in the clear. You're in the clear. 3:34. Hey, let me get over this one switch. I want you line it back and go ahead and line it for 2. That way we can shove back in. You already line.

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1: 30-34, I'm in the clear at the cup, one shove, 1.5 cars to the cup. 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
1: Okay, thank you. 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
0: Okay, repeat that first part. It broke up on you.
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0: Right, permission by the stop signal here at Decatur Vine and westbound movement from NS main to CSX main, permission by the signal, right?
1: That is all correct, over.
0: All right, we'll be off of your territory here shortly.

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0: Go ahead.
1: We got a permission by the stop signal here on the NS going to our main, NS main to our main. We need permission to occupy that main here from Decatur Vine Street, I guess, on our main.
0: I mean, yeah, you've got my permission to occupy the main track there at Decatur, at Oakworth there, up to the

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1: Dial 154, be ready for another board on that 29
0: Stacked in there, boss.

0: Norfolk Southern, milepost 367.2. No defects. Repeat, no defects.
1: After 9:31, he's dead. And they called it 9:30.

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0: Pine Street is off power and lining up for Hanford, so I'll have to talk you past it. What's that lead engine number over?
1: It is a UP5791-5791.
0: All right, 15E, one stop at Pine Street with the UP5791. You do have permission by that eastbound stop signal at Pine Street. Main to main, double checking your switch point, looking out ahead, over.
1: 15E on a UP5791 at the stop and end stop signal line. So we got the station past that stop signal eastbound direction, main to main. Looking out for our switch point ahead.
0: That is correct, over.

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0: I just sent you a work between that box 8, BNSF 6321 East is all east of your location, over. That's correct. Also, I won't be able, once you get up into the siding, I'll have to get that work between back. We'll have to see 363 by, and then I guess we'll start our work behind them.
1: 6 SD dispatch,
0: tracks over. Y201 10, over. Y201 10, good afternoon, over. I don't know. You would know better than I. Unless those tracks at Toyota are long enough for you to double and then shut back.
1: Y201 10 here, clear up the signal. Of course, working with the I-16409 in the signal.
0: Below us, we're going to go out
1: of Second Street and go over. All right, boss, that was good. I appreciate it. It's a good copy. See you later.

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Listen, we're going to come out behind you here in 2nd Street.

0: Really?
1: Sure, Branson.
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1: And it's the CSX siding switch over?
0: That is correct, over.
1: All right, thank you. Yeah, as soon as I get this track authority through there, I'll take a look at it.
0: Okay, just send it to you, over.
1: All right, thank you. I'll be sending it back.

0: 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Over.
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0: I'll let you know we in the sign here at Old Worth, heading north to Vine Street. See if we get up river when we can.
1: Yeah, that switch from your siding to my main is broken. I've got a maintainer out there working on it now. When he clears up, I'll give you a shout, over.
0: All right, I understand. We'll be standing by on 49.

0: dispatcher here, Clansnor.
1: Well, I feel 110 to let you know everything's fine along back there at 2nd Street. We're sitting up here at the north end of Vine Street. NS is working on that one switch.
0: Copy that. Got all your switches and derailers restored to normal. You're now on the side waiting on the NS there.
1: That is correct. 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
0: I need 3 cars.
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0: All right, you still in the clear up right?
1: Give me about 6 more cars.
0: All right, you still in the clear up and right, or you on the ground?

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1: Target M518, I've got a broken switch in Vine Street. I got somebody working on it. Then you'll see one, and then we'll get you moving.
0: Yeah, we got it. Appreciate it.
2: Maintainer Sharp, dispatcher.
1: Sharp, go ahead, over.
2: Yeah, if you would, could you go ahead and throw that switch reverse and then back over normal and we'll see how it looks on your screen, over.
0: 518, we'll
3: switch. 523 steps, that's the brake.
1: Switch for reverse there, over.
2: All right, I'm in the clear.

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0: 6 SD dispatcher, I 154, over.
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0: How long do you think you're going to be there, boss?
1: 4 or 5 minutes. 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
0: Now, y'all don't need a push today, right?
1: No, sir. 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
1: So I'll answer. I just need your train symbol. You're headed to my office and test emergency 3 times on the radio for me. Test the train symbol, headed to my office and test emergency 3 times on the radio for me. Over. Thank you. Here we go.
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0: 363, that was a good test. 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
1: 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Total axles 5, 6. Detector out.

because CSX wants a couple of these off of their railroad before I send another one. So I'm just waiting on at least one to get off their railroad before I move you guys out.

0: 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No defects. Repeat, no defects.
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0: Norfolk Southern, milepost 367.2. No defects. Repeat, no defects.

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Mark 1-1-261, over. Thank you. 15-8 here comes over.

0: 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Milepost 299970. No defects. Total axle 478. Detector out.
1: 15516, no defects.

0: understand, Ellie.
1: Okay, I got one of mine coming across, and I got East 9th in behind them, over.
0: Okay, I understand. Thank you.
1: You just went up.
2: 15E,
1: this way. 15E, over.
2: Yes, I'll get permission to reverse and power switch at Lumber. Over.
1: 15E, your permission to make reverse moves as needed over the CP at Lumber, over.
2: Reverse as needed over the CP at Lumber for 15E, thank you.
1: That's correct. Thank you. That's correct.

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1: 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Is over.
0: Alright, permission to come split rail, see one side behind one R. Appreciate it.

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No defects. Total axles 478. 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
1: OI-201-10, let you know we're in the clear. Everything we handled is fine, lot better for side movement.
0: So when 10 should be locked up clear, sign and open, all switches to zero, store normal. Appreciate it.

Push. Appreciate you, man. Have a good one.